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Over me, over me, over me. 留住你，剩。

welcome to the electronic dance music generator. Please select a genre. 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For drum and bass, press 2. For head banging dubstep, press 3.

0: to the left, left, left, left, left, left, left. Take it to the right, right, right, right, right, right, right. Over to the left, left, left, left, left, left, left. Take it to the right, right, right, right.
1: Thank you for using the electronic dance music generator. Have a nice day.
0: Here we go.
2: 開始今個星期五的這個 EDM Friday Mix， 今個星期同大家聽一下一些新推出的作品。

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